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0: Think As You Drunk, he's Riley Green, paying homage to the big dog daddy Toby Keith with that one. Think As You Drunk, Chris Matthews, happy to be hanging with you. Love and Life Again from Ella Langley, that one's coming up after a throwback and one of my all-time favorites from The King, George Strait up next.
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4: From the National Weather Service, we do have a chance of showers and thunderstorms tonight with lows around 67. For tomorrow, mostly cloudy, highs nearing 78. Tomorrow evening, mostly cloudy, lows around 60.
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0: Get to drinking. You got Zach John King there. You got Chris Matthews here throwing some good news into your world. We could use some good news on the end of a Wednesday. Baby Adonis has gone home after spending nearly his entire first year at North Memorial Health Hospital in Maple Grove, Minnesota. Now, last October, Adonis was born. He was 24 weeks only, so like super preemie. He weighed less than 2 pounds. Adonis spent 334 days in the hospital's neonatal intensive care unit. It was the longest recorded NICU stay in history for the hospital. Jasmine's the mom. She says, it's bittersweet to finally bring him home and to see him live up to his name Adonis now. You know, he's going to grow big and strong and so happy that he's home.
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5: From the National Weather Service, we do have a chance of showers and thunderstorms tonight with lows around 67. For tomorrow, mostly cloudy, highs nearing 78. Tomorrow evening, mostly cloudy, lows around 60.
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0: country and she knows it. Everybody around here does too. I'm Chris White.
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6: 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No employee or any member of the families of Elyria Lorraine Broadcasting Company, its advertisers and promoters of any contest are eligible. The stated parties and promotional participants are not liable for injury incurred because of any contest promotion. Limit one winner per household every 30 days. Winner has 30 days from the date of giveaway to pick their prize up. Grand prize drawings will be determined per contest. Winners agree to sign a contest release form as a condition of receiving the prize package. Winners agree to allow the use of his or her name, likeness, and or voice for additional publicity and advertising purposes for the period of 1 year from the grand prize drawing date without additional compensation. 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
9: From the National Weather Service, we do have a chance of showers and thunderstorms tonight with lows around 67. For tomorrow, mostly cloudy, highs nearing 78. Tomorrow evening, mostly cloudy, lows around 60.

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0: Anytime soon, you got Jason Aldean there. Chris Matthews throwing some good news into your world, too, on a Wednesday. Brody and Marcy are a Texas couple that first met at a Buc-ee's as high school students in 2021. Brody saw Marcy getting chocolate-covered pretzels and asked for her Snapchat. It's a classic American love story. She gave it to him. They began dating about a month later and have decided, well, they both attended their high school proms together and are now planning to get married. This will be June of next year. They returned to Buc-ee's with the sign asking the Buc-ee's mascot to be their honorary wedding guest. They got a thumbs up from the Buc-ee's mascot and have discussed having Buc-ee's serve as a ring bearer. And instead of flower petals, tossing beaver nuggets at the bride and the groom. I'm kind of down with that. I like a good beaver nugget.
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5: From the National Weather Service, we do have a chance of showers and thunderstorms tonight with lows around 67. For tomorrow, mostly cloudy, highs nearing 78. Tomorrow evening, mostly cloudy, lows around 60.
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5: From the National Weather Service, we do have a chance of showers and thunderstorms tonight with lows around 67. For tomorrow, mostly cloudy, highs nearing 78. Tomorrow evening, mostly cloudy, lows around 60.
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0: Put your hands up. 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There it is, Chris Matthews. So a Dallas woman was about to take a sip from her Panda Express drink when something made her stop and open the lid. She took a second look at what was inside. She took her fork and raised a small gecko to the top of the drink. She was stunned. She said, "I'm never eating a panda again," and then was even more surprised when the drink gecko tried to sell her insurance.
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5: From the National Weather Service, we do have a chance of showers and thunderstorms tonight with lows around 67. For tomorrow, mostly cloudy, highs nearing 78. Tomorrow evening, mostly cloudy, lows around 60.
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5: From the National Weather Service, we do have a chance of showers and thunderstorms tonight with lows around 67. For tomorrow, mostly cloudy, highs nearing 78. Tomorrow evening, mostly cloudy, lows around 60.

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7: From the National Weather Service, showers and thunderstorms likely today to go with mostly cloudy skies. Highs will reach right around 79 degrees. Later on this evening, mostly cloudy skies, lows around 63. For Friday, mostly sunny, highs nearing 74.
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9: From the National Weather Service, showers and thunderstorms likely today to go with mostly cloudy skies. Highs will reach right around 79 degrees. Later on this evening, mostly cloudy skies, lows around 63. For Friday, mostly sunny, highs nearing 74.

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0: 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I'm Chase Matthew. 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
12: From the National Weather Service, showers and thunderstorms likely today to go with mostly cloudy skies. Highs will reach right around 79 degrees. Later on this evening, mostly cloudy skies, lows around 63. For Friday, mostly sunny. Highs nearing 74.
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0: That's Zach Tapa, South of Sanity. I'm Rich Krieger. And butter may make everything better, except perhaps your lifespan. A massive study tracked more than 220,000 Americans for 33 years, and it showed that butter lovers face a 15% higher risk of early death compared to those who do not use it as often. Coming up, Luke Combs.
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20: From the National Weather Service, showers and thunderstorms likely today to go with mostly cloudy skies. Highs will reach right around 79 degrees. Later on this evening, mostly cloudy skies. Lows around 63. For Friday, mostly sunny. Highs nearing 74.

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0: That's Hella Langley, Loving Life Again. Randy Houser before that, and Kenny Chesney with Carry On. I'm Rich Krieger, and speaking of Kenny, he's going back out on the road again. Next year, he's got a stadium tour. It's called the Original Vibe Room Tour. And opening up for him, Eric Church and Sheryl Crow. That's pretty big. Those are pretty heavy hitters for openers. The tour kicking off April 24th in Tampa, Florida. It will go to some big cities like Nashville, Atlanta, Denver, Chicago, Philadelphia, and a whole lot more. Coming up, Jordan Davis.
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9: 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They knew what they were doing. 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
5: From the National Weather Service, showers and thunderstorms likely today to go with mostly cloudy skies. Highs will reach right around 79 degrees. Later on this evening, mostly cloudy skies, lows around 63. For Friday, mostly sunny, highs nearing 74.
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0: That's Luke Combs, Be By You. I'm Rich Krieger. 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Apparently, chewing on a coffee bean is a little-known cure for garlic overdose. 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
3: From the National Weather Service, showers and thunderstorms likely today to go with mostly cloudy skies. Highs will reach right around 79 degrees. Later on this evening, mostly cloudy skies. Lows around 63. For Friday, mostly sunny. Highs nearing 74.

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0: That's Jason Aldean. That's his latest single, Anytime Soon. Luke Bryan with That's My Kind of Night. Before that, I'm Rich Krieger. And Lee Greenwood gave an impromptu performance of his song, God Bless the USA, on a Southwest Airlines flight headed to Nashville back on September 11th. Now, earlier that day, Lee had performed the song before the New York Yankees and New York Mets game. A video on TikTok shows Lee singing the song over the plane's intercom system. If you want to check it out, it's pretty cool. Lauren Elena, coming up next.
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1: From the National Weather Service, showers and thunderstorms likely today to go with mostly cloudy skies. Highs will reach right around 79 degrees. Later on this evening, mostly cloudy skies. Lows around 63. For Friday, mostly sunny. Highs nearing 74.
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0: That's Luke Combs, Rethink Some Things. I'm Rich Krieger, and you know what you can do with beer besides drink it? 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There's beer bread, beer smothered chicken, beer battered onion rings, beer steamed shrimp with angel hair pasta, and one of our favorites, beer baked beans. 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
5: From the National Weather Service, showers and thunderstorms likely today to go with mostly cloudy skies. Highs will reach right around 79 degrees. Later on this evening, mostly cloudy skies, lows around 63. For Friday, mostly sunny, highs nearing 74.
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0: That's Dan and Shay with Say So, Kenny Chesney. Right before that, I'm Rich Krieger. And Morgan Wallen's fans are buzzing because he shared a picture on social media that looks a lot like the artwork from Grand Theft Auto 6. And he's not the only music star that's posted scenes from GTA 6. There are also posts by Travis Scott, Metro Boomin, and Future. So now fans are sure that Morgan's music is going to be featured in the game. So just in case you needed another reason to buy the game, now you have one. On the way, Dylan Scott, also Co-Wetzel.
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11: From the National Weather Service, showers and thunderstorms likely today to go with mostly cloudy skies. Highs will reach right around 79 degrees. Later on this evening, mostly cloudy skies, lows around 63. For Friday, mostly sunny, highs nearing 74.
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0: That's Luke Bryan, Country and She Knows It. I'm Rich Krieger. And if you want to feel like you just won the lottery, and let's face it, who doesn't? Eat some fat. Oxford University researchers have verified that savoring full-fat foods can make you feel really good. Brain scans performed as people consumed high-fat foods revealed increased activity in the brain region that responds to exciting events, like winning money. On the way, Morgan Wallen, also Lainey Wilson.
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11: From the National Weather Service, showers and thunderstorms likely today to go with mostly cloudy skies. Highs will reach right around 79 degrees. Later on this evening, mostly cloudy skies. Lows around 63. For Friday, mostly sunny. Highs nearing 74.

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8: There's nearly 678,290,000 kids under five around the world. But what's so important about being five? A lot, it turns out. Children who live to age five are twice as likely to reach adulthood. That's why vaccines matter so much. For 40 years, Rotary and partners have delivered vaccines globally. Like here, and even here. Impressive, right? But 12.5 million children are still totally unvaccinated. Rotary knows we can find them. Because when Rotary and Indian vaccinators looked for families at bus and train stations, used motorbikes, and trekked house to house, they lowered polio cases by 94%. See? It can be done. And the results are worth it. Let's ensure that all children grow up safe from preventable diseases.
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11: From the National Weather Service, showers and thunderstorms likely today to go with mostly cloudy skies. Highs will reach right around 79 degrees. Later on this evening, mostly cloudy skies. Lows around 63. For Friday, mostly sunny. Highs
12: 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Doesn't look a day over 21. We can drink at least.
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0: No one knows.
1: All right. Well, good luck trying to catch the scammers. Yeah. But yeah, this is not a good number for whoever opened that account.
0: Yeah. Sorry about that.
1: Maybe they were the scammer.
0: Yeah. Mm-hmm. Maybe y'all are getting scammed.
2: Maybe. All
1: right.
2: Yeah.
1: All right. Good luck.
2: But thank you so much. I'll remove that for you guys. Y'all have a great day. Okay.
1: You too. Bye. Tickle, tickle.
2: Bye.
1: She laughed.

0: is the Big D and Bubba Before the Show.
1: So, Bubba, I thought about you. There's this app called Libby, L-I-B-B-Y.
2: I have it.
1: Do you really?
2: Yeah, the book app.
1: Yeah.
2: From the library.
3: Yeah.
1: You do too?
3: Mm-hmm.
1: You nerds.
2: Yeah, man. It's free and it's awesome. If you, how many times have we talked about going to the library and getting a library card?
1: You talk about it a lot.
2: If you don't, well, like once every quarter, I think. Once every 3 months we bring it up. But it's literally, you're already paying the taxes. You're already paying for the library. So you might as well get a little something free out of it.
1: Say it like a preacher would.
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2: From the National Weather Service, showers and thunderstorms likely today to go with mostly cloudy skies. Highs will reach right around 79 degrees. Later on this evening, mostly cloudy skies. Lows around 63. For Friday, mostly
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3: 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Good morning, I'm Josh Bowman. A man from Milan Township has been sentenced to prison time stemming from a road rage incident. According to the Sandusky Register, 42-year-old James Spear pleaded guilty to attempted felonious assault. This in connection with an incident back in June, where authorities say that Spear drove his car into a woman's car on Shaw Mill Road and continued to harass the woman. Spear was sentenced to 9 months behind bars. The Lorain County Coroner says that accidental fatal drug overdoses are at a 10-year low. They've handled 23 of the incidents so far in 2026. The coroner expects the number to be around 35 by the end of the year. There were 77 fatal incidents in 2025 and as many as 140.

0: back in 2021. Sandusky's citywide cleanup event is set for Saturday. It will take place from 8 to 11 a.m. at the Shelby Street Boat Launch. It's an opportunity for residents to unload unwanted items. A list of prohibited items can be found on the City of Sandusky Facebook page. And the Huron County Commissioners are looking into concerns regarding the Huron County Dog Pound. The Norwalk Reflector says that this is coming from concerns brought on by social media posts. The commissioners have met with Huron County Dog Warden Josh Jasinski, the county's attorney and human resources director, to develop a plan going forward. One of those concerns was regarding the euthanizing of an adoptable dog. In sports, Cleveland Guardians back in first place. They defeated the Chicago White Sox on Wednesday, 6-3. The Guards are off today.
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1: From the National Weather Service, look for patchy fog early. A chance of showers and storms today, otherwise mostly cloudy. A high of 79. A slight risk of showers, mostly cloudy tonight. A low around 64.
2: Good morning, Vermilion. Thanks for waking up. You got Big D and Bubba on your country. 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
1: Good morning.
2: Hey, what's up, high score guy?
1: How'd you know it was me?
2: I don't know, we guessed.
1: You ready for my new score?
2: Are we? We were just talking about it.
1: $60,577,280,896.
0: Wow.
2: That's solid.
0: Dude.
1: Remember when I called you, I was real low?
0: Yeah.
1: I'm playing double on my game. You already seen it, blog. I went all the way up to $15
0: billion. Wow. Dude, that is so great. I mean, I struggle with things like Fortnite because I'm a slow builder.
1: Yeah.
0: And I, you know, Call of Duty, I'm a camper. There's things that I do that are just not good. And I don't get scores like you.
1: I'm just lucky this morning. I just hit all that. I was down to $3 billion. Now look at me.
0: Yeah. Now look at him, Big D.
2: Now look at him. Now look at him. All right. Well, hi, Scott, score guy. Thank you. Looking forward to talking to you some other time.
1: All right, buddy.
0: All right, bud. Okay. Later.
1: Bye.
2: I gotta tell you, sometimes, like in real, like everyday life, I'll just go, Hey, guys.
0: I do
2: it all the time.
0: I walked into Walmart the other day. I'm like, hey, guys.
2: Hey, guys.
0: The little people like that by the greeter area.
2: Sometimes
0: hey, guys.
2: I'll go, you know who this is?
0: I don't do that.
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7: 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The Cleveland Guardians have regained first place in the AL Central Division after a win yesterday against the Chicago White Sox 6-3. The Guards got a huge three-run homer from Petey Halpin.
8: Swung at and hammered! High! Deep to right! Away! Back to a three-run home run deep into the lower deck and right.
7: Tom Hamilton on the call there in the Guardians radio network. Joe Adell also drove in two runs for the Guards. Cleveland now leads the AL Central by a half game over Chicago. The Guards have today off. Tonight it's NFL Thursday Night Football, Detroit at Buffalo at 8:15. Also one college football game tonight, Syracuse at Pittsburgh at 7:30. In high school sports last night, girls soccer, Huron beat Clyde 6-1. Edison over Tiffin-Columbian 5-0. Perkins beat Sandusky 8-0. And Norwalk shut out Bellevue 4-0. Boys soccer, Huron defeated Clyde 1-0. Perkins over Sandusky 7-0. In one volleyball game last night, Perkins beat Willard 3-1. And that's your sports.
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6: From the National Weather Service, look for patchy fog early. A chance of showers and storms today, otherwise mostly cloudy. A high of 79. A slight risk of showers, mostly cloudy tonight. A low around 64.
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5: Good morning, I'm Josh Bowman. A man from Milan Township has been sentenced to prison time stemming from a road rage incident. According to the Sandusky Register, 42-year-old James Spear pleaded guilty to attempted felonious assault. This in connection with an incident back in June, where authorities say that Spear drove his car into a woman's car on Shaw Mill Road and continued to harass the woman. Spear was sentenced to 9 months behind bars. The Lorain County Coroner says that accidental fatal drug overdoses are at a 10-year low. They've handled 23 of the incidents so far in 2026. The coroner expects the number to be around 35 by the end of the year. There were 77 fatal incidents in 2025 and as many as 142 back in 2021. Sandusky's citywide cleanup event is set for Saturday. It will take place from 8 to 11 a.m. at the Shelby Street Boat Launch. It's an opportunity for residents to unload unwanted items. A list of prohibited items can be found on the City of Sandusky Facebook page. And the Huron County Commissioners are looking into concerns regarding the Huron County Dog Pound. The Norwalk Reflector says that this is coming from concerns brought on by social media posts. The commissioners have met with Huron County Dog Warden Josh Jasinski, the county's attorney and human resources director, to develop a plan going forward. One of those concerns was regarding the euthanizing of an adoptable dog. In sports, Cleveland Guardians back in first place. They defeated the Chicago White Sox on Wednesday, 6-3. The Guards are off today. And that's a check of your local news on your country.

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0: I'm going to be trying corn cookies.
1: What is corn cookies?
0: So corn cookies, it's kind of like, so it's this mix of cornbread, but cookies.
1: So it's sweet cornbread?
0: Kind of, yeah, with a hint of vanilla.
1: But crunchy like cookies?
0: Yeah.
1: Not crunchy, but not crunchy, what I mean, like solid like a cookie.
0: Yes. So they you make them, you just put egg, and it's like eggs and some of the butter, I think, and you mix it up, and then you bake them. And they come out like little cookies that have that taste kind of like corn bread and cookie. Man, I'm pumped.
1: Yeah, I was going to say it kind of sounds weird. Like, why don't you make cornbread or cookies? But I mean, I love both. And
0: I do too.
1: I'm not going to say that I'm close to the idea of trying your corn cookies.
0: It's called, if you may see it in the grocery stores, I just happened to see it. It's called corn cookie baking mix.
1: They have dough like already done?
0: Yeah,
1: like
0: cookie dough? Yeah, yeah,
1: corn cookie dough?
0: No. You've got to add.
1: So the I can't butter. Just eat it out of the thing.
0: You know what? You might be able. If anyone will, you will. Maybe I'll bring you some samples tomorrow.
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0: Hey, it's Big D and Bubba. You hear us talk about lean. It's a supplement that you add it in with your diet and exercise. You know, Bubba's lost almost over 50 pounds in his journey of weight loss. And the thing with lean is it's not an injectable. So if you've got like...
1: No needles. Say it out loud.
0: Yeah, that's right. I don't even like to say it. I'm one of them. I'm just not a needle guy. And this is a supplement that you take, so there's no needle. And we got a great deal for you, too. If this is something that you're, you know, battling with, We've got a great deal for you.
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5: From the National Weather Service, look for patchy fog early. A chance of showers and storms today, otherwise mostly cloudy. A high of 79. A slight risk of showers, mostly cloudy tonight. A low around 64.
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0: Just a reminder, Luke Bryan is going to be our guest coming up in just about an hour from right now with Big D and Bubba.
1: So if you get on our social media, you'll see everyone in the comments every time. Bubba sure does look good. Look how much weight Bubba's lost. 50 to 60 plus pounds now. He's doing great, man. Part of that is lean is with a good diet and exercise program as well.

0: and it gets confiscated, that is not a place you want to be.
1: Okay, hold on. I'm actually going to, I can't believe I'm Googling airplane.
0: Airplane squishy?
1: Yeah, airplane approved. This is terrible. We have to actually, okay, there are some. You can find some airplane approved squeezy toys.
0: Yeah.
1: Oh, wow. Yeah, it's not as fun. They've got some that are cute. They're shaped like an airplane and everything.
0: Adorable. Yeah. So, yeah, just make sure that, because the last thing you want is for TSA to have to confiscate your child's toy.
1: TSA is, yeah, they're taking a bunch of them, leaving kids in tears. This is like, oh, wow, there's huge, lots of TikToks on it and everything.
0: Yeah.
1: Wow. Real fun country.
2: 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Hey, what's up? It's Big D and Bubba, and the wait is over. We made it. Football is here, and so is DraftKings.
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3: 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The Cleveland Guardians have regained first place in the AL Central Division after a win yesterday against the Chicago White Sox 6-3. The Guards got a huge three-run homer from Petey Halpin.
4: Swing at it! A three-run home run deep into the lower deck and right.
3: Tom Hamilton on the call there in the Guardians radio network. Joe Adell also drove in two runs for the Guards. Cleveland now leads the AL Central by a half game over Chicago. The Guards have today off. Tonight, it's NFL Thursday Night Football, Detroit at Buffalo at 8:15. Also, one college football game tonight, Syracuse at Pittsburgh at 7:30. In high school sports last night, girls soccer, Huron beat Clyde 6-1, Edison over Tiffin Columbian 5-0, Perkins beat Sandusky 8-0, and Norwalk shut out Bellevue 4-0. Boys soccer, Huron defeated Clyde 1-0, Perkins over Sandusky 7-0. In one volleyball game last night, Perkins beat Willard 3-1. And that's your sports.
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3: From the National Weather Service, look for patchy fog early. A chance of showers and storms today, otherwise mostly cloudy. A high of 79. A slight risk of showers, mostly cloudy tonight. A low around 64.
4: 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Thank you. 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

want to make Big D and Bubba more enjoyable? When someone on the show says, y'all, drink! Just kidding. Drink responsibly.

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3: Good morning. I'm Josh Bowman. A man from Milan Township has been sentenced to prison time stemming from a road rage incident. According to the Sandusky Register, 42-year-old James Spear pleaded guilty to attempted felonious assault. This in connection with an incident back in June where authorities say that Spear drove his car into a woman's car on Shaw Mill Road and continued to harass the woman. Spear was sentenced to 9 months behind bars. The Lorain County Coroner says that accidental fatal drug overdoses are at a 10-year low. They've handled 23 of the incidents so far in 2026. The coroner expects the number to be around 35 by the end of the year. There were 77 fatal incidents in 2025 and as many as 142 back in 2021. Sandusky's citywide cleanup event is set for Saturday. It will take place from 8 to 11 a.m. at the Shelby Street Boat Launch. It's an opportunity for residents to unload unwanted items. A list of prohibited items can be found on the City of Sandusky Facebook page. And the Huron County Commissioners are looking into concerns regarding the Huron County Dog Pound. The Norwalk Reflector says that this is coming from concerns brought on by social media posts. The commissioners have met with Huron County Dog Warden Josh Jasinski, the county's attorney and human resources director, to develop a plan going forward. One of those concerns was regarding the euthanizing of an adoptable dog. In sports, Cleveland Guardians back in first place. They defeated the Chicago White Sox on Wednesday, 6-3. The Guards are off today. And that's a check of your local news on your country. K96, I'm Josh Bowman.
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2: Have you heard the announcement of Kenny Chesney and Eric Church?
1: Yes, doing the stadiums.
2: Oh my God, I cannot wait. I've seen Eric Church 7 times.
1: So who do you think would win in a wrestling match? Eric Church or Kenny Chesney?
2: I think Church.
1: You're going with Eric Church? Yeah, I think yeah. I think Eric is a little dirtier. I think Eric is gonna, you know, break the rules and do what it takes to win. No offense to Kenny. I think Kenny's a nice guy.
2: Yes. Too nice. Church is badass.
1: Well, luckily they're not gonna be wrestling, they're gonna be singing on stage, and so excited to see that big announcement. Kenny Chesney and Eric Church.
2: Super Bowl, man.
1: Yeah, it's gonna be crazy.
2: Yes.
1: All right.
2: Okay. Thank you.
1: All right.
2: Have a great day, bud.
1: You too. Bye.
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0: Hey, it's Big D and Bubba. You hear us talk about lean. It's a supplement that you add it in with your diet and exercise. You know, Bubba's lost almost over 50 pounds in his journey of weight loss. And the thing with lean is it's not an injectable. So if you've got like...
1: No needles. Say it out loud.
0: Yeah. That's, yeah, I don't even like to say it. 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And this is a supplement that you take, so there's no needle. And we got a great deal for you, too. If this is something that you're, you know, battling with, We've got a great deal for you.
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6: From the National Weather Service, look for patchy fog early. A chance of showers and storms today, otherwise mostly cloudy. A high of 79. A slight risk of showers, mostly cloudy tonight. A low around 64.
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0: You know, Bo Bryan's dad? Yeah, do you know he sings?
1: What?
0: Bo's dad, he sings.
1: I didn't know
0: he
1: that.
0: He sings with Jason Aldean.
1: I didn't know that.
0: Yeah. He's a backup singer.
1: He's going to be like the new press secretary. I saw him doing a thing at the White House.
0: Yeah, he's doing all kinds of stuff. Yeah. That's Bo's dad. Yeah, wow. How about that? Yeah. Mm-hmm. Bo's making me a lot of money, I think, somehow on the underground.
2: I tell my boys they better be successful so they can pay for all this stuff that I bought them to, you know, from their deer hunting farms and stuff.
0: God.
2: I'm like, hey, at some point my money's running out, boys. Y'all got to take this over.
0: Yeah. I ain't paying for any more camps of your stupid football camps. Go figure it out, kids. Again, the album is called Signs, the one and only Luke Bryan. Luke, thank you, brother. Love you. Have a good one.
2: Thank y'all.
0: Hey, man.
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0: 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We made it. 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
4: 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The Cleveland Guardians have regained first place in the AL Central Division after a win yesterday against the Chicago White Sox 6-3. The Guards got a huge three-run homer from Petey Halpin.
5: Swing at it! The jog of a lifetime. A three-run home run deep into the lower deck and right.
4: Tom Hamilton on the call there in the Guardians radio network. Joe Adell also drove in two runs for the Guards. Cleveland now leads the AL Central by a half game over Chicago. The Guards have today off. Tonight, it's NFL Thursday Night Football, Detroit at Buffalo at 8:15. Also, one college football game tonight, Syracuse at Pittsburgh at 7:30. In high school sports last night, girls soccer, Huron beat Clyde 6-1. Edison over Tiffin Columbian 5-0. Perkins beat Sandusky 8-0. And Norwalk shut out Bellevue 4-0. Boys soccer, Huron defeated Clyde 1-0. Perkins over Sandusky 7-0. In one volleyball game last night, Perkins beat Willard 3-1. And that's your sports.
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3: From the National Weather Service, look for patchy fog early. A chance of showers and storms today, otherwise mostly cloudy. A high of 79. A slight risk of showers, mostly cloudy tonight. A low around 64.
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3: Good morning, I'm Josh Bowman. A man from Milan Township has been sentenced to prison time stemming from a road rage incident. According to the Sandusky Register, 42-year-old James Spear pleaded guilty to attempted felonious assault. This in connection with an incident back in June, where authorities say that Spear drove his car into a woman's car on Shaw Mill Road and continued to harass the woman. Spear was sentenced to 9 months behind bars. The Lorain County Coroner says that accidental fatal drug overdoses are at a 10-year low. They've handled 23 of the incidents so far in 2026. The coroner expects the number to be around 35 by the end of the year. There were 77 fatal incidents in 2025 and as many as 142 back in 2021. Sandusky's citywide cleanup event is set for Saturday. It will take place from 8 to 11 a.m. at the Shelby Street Boat Launch. It's an opportunity for residents to unload unwanted items. A list of prohibited items can be found on the City of Sandusky Facebook page. And the Huron County Commissioners are looking into concerns regarding the Huron County Dog Pound. The Norwalk Reflector says that this is coming from concerns brought on by social media posts. The commissioners have met with Huron County Dog Warden Josh Jasinski, the county's attorney and human resources director, to develop a plan going forward. One of those concerns was regarding the euthanizing of an adoptable dog. In sports, Cleveland Guardians back in first place. They defeated the Chicago White Sox on Wednesday, 6-3. The Guards are off today. And that's a check of your local news on your country. K96, I'm Josh Bowman.
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3: 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The Cleveland Guardians have regained first place in the AL Central Division after a win yesterday against the Chicago White Sox 6-3. The Guards got a huge three-run homer from Petey Halpin.
4: Swung out and hammered! High! Deep to right! Away! Back and gone! Oh my! Petey Halpin with the jog of a lifetime! A three-run home run deep into the lower deck and right!
3: Tom Hamilton on the call there in the Guardians radio network. Joe Adell also drove in two runs for the Guards. Cleveland now leads the AL Central by a half game over Chicago. The Guards have today off. Tonight, it's NFL Thursday Night Football, Detroit at Buffalo at 8:15. Also, one college football game tonight, Syracuse at Pittsburgh at 7:30. In high school sports last night, girls soccer, Huron beat Clyde 6-1. Edison over Tiffin Columbian 5-0. Perkins beat Sandusky 8-0. And Norwalk shut out Bellevue 4-0. Boys soccer, Huron defeated Clyde 1-0, Perkins over Sandusky 7-0. In one volleyball game last night, Perkins beat Willard 3-1. And that's your sports.
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3: From the National Weather Service, look for patchy fog early, a chance of showers and storms.

0: today, otherwise mostly cloudy, a high of 79. A slight risk of showers, mostly cloudy tonight, a low around 64.
1: 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Good morning, Amherst. You got the boys, Big D and Bubba, waking you up on your country, K96.

If you really, really like to read, I came across an article about a new e-reader that, I'll be honest, I'm not a fan. I disagree with this article.

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0: Zach John King, instead of get to drinking, how about you get to reading? I came across an article that was published in The Atlantic magazine about a particular brand of e-reader that the author of this article was just in raptures over. This thing cost about $70. And according to him, he's been reading way, way more because he bought this little e-reader that's so tiny, it attaches to the outside of your phone. And that's great if it worked for him. You don't have to spend any money at all. That this article made me realize that I needed to tell you about this. There are a number of free apps that you can download to access free ebooks. 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
2: Good morning. It's the return of Bowman's Birthday Bonanza. 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It's National Professional House Cleaners Day. 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Let's start with Elvira, the mistress of the dark. She is 75 today, almost Halloween time. Well, for some people, maybe including my wife, it is Halloween time. 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Patrick Mahomes, Kansas City quarterback, 31 today. Hockey superstar Alexander Ovechkin is 41 today. NASCAR driver Jimmy Johnson, 51. And one of the greatest NBA coaches of all time, Phil Jackson, is 81. 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Happy birthday, Carla Osborne, Susan Parks, Courtney Booth, Corey Santoro, and Brian Ken. 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That's been Bowman's Birthday Bonanza on K96. I'm Josh Bowman. 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
10: 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Sex changes, for kids, Sherrod Brown supported that too. When Washington Democrats needed Brown's vote, he gave it. Every time. Sherrod Brown voted with Biden, 97%. Schumer, 95%. Bernie Sanders, 92%.

0: 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But times have changed. Now extremists are taking over. They're not asking for your vote. They're coming for your country. And Sherrod Brown will fall in line. He always does. Sherrod Brown, times changed. His vote never does. Paid for by SLF PAC and not authorized by any candidate or candidate's committee. 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
3: From the National Weather Service, a chance of showers and storms today. Otherwise, mostly cloudy, a high of 79. A slight chance of showers, cloudy tonight, a low of 64. And partly sunny and 75 on Friday.
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0: epic wordplay in those lyrics. It's so well written. 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
4: 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Higher taxes, Brown voted for them. Open borders, Brown voted for them. Sex changes, for kids, Sherrod Brown supported that too. When Washington Democrats needed Brown's vote, he gave it. Every time. Sherrod Brown voted with Biden, 97%. Schumer, 95%. Bernie Sanders, 92%. That was the Democrat Party he joined 50 years ago. But times have changed. Now extremists are taking over. They're not asking for your vote. They're coming for your country. And Sherrod Brown will fall in line. He always does. Sherrod Brown, times changed. His vote never does. Paid for by SLF PAC and not authorized by any candidate or candidate's committee. SLFPAC.org. SLF PAC is responsible for the content of this ad.
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6: From the National Weather Service, a chance of showers and storms today. Otherwise, mostly cloudy, a high of 79. A slight chance of showers, cloudy tonight, a low of 64. And partly sunny and 75 on Friday.
7: For 30 years, Erie, Huron, Lorain counties, and the surrounding areas have made K96 their country.

I choose to interpret these lyrics in a sincere fashion. He means it. It's not a cheesy pickup line. It sounds like a cheesy pickup line, but he means it. That's Tucker Wetmore on Your Country, K96. And a little bit later on this afternoon, we get tacky in the best way possible. It's a Tacky Thursday, 420 this afternoon. $25 gift card from Tack and More up for grabs just for listening right here on Your Country, K96.

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2: 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Advertise stuff! 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

0: Marriage is Fine. It's just a song he wrote. Don't panic. That's Luke Combs. Rethink Some Things. That's his brand new one. I'm Penny. I'm kind of rethinking my stance on social media. I have gotten a little jaded about social media until I saw this. This actually made national news. A guy named Jonathan Cummings, an Army vet, he had moved from Georgia to Denver because his fiance got transferred to Denver, so he moved with her when she broke up with him. So he moved, he lost his relationship, and then he was left with all of these bills to pay and just having a really, really tough time. And he posted on Reddit, on a Reddit page about, you know, fun things to do in Denver. It's like, this is not fun, but I could use a little help. He posted that, you know, he's having a terrible evening. He's going to be at the IHOP in Aurora. If you want to meet him, he could use some company. This was like at midnight in a not very good part of Denver. Three people showed up. One of them drove for over an hour to get there. At 6 o'clock the next morning, they were all still sitting there. And now they have a date to all go fishing together because this guy, when he was having a terrible evening, he posted on social media and three complete strangers showed up to help him out. It's like the best thing I've read in quite a while. So I posted it, ironically, on my Facebook page. It's Penny Mitchell On Air on Facebook. If you need a little dose of happy.
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11: From the National Weather Service, a chance of showers and storms today. Otherwise, mostly cloudy, a high of 79. A slight chance of showers, cloudy tonight, a low of 64. And partly sunny and 75 on Friday.
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0: That's his brand new one. Oh, yeah, it's going to be another big hit for him. That's Al Dean, anytime soon, on Your Country, K96. And we got some fun coming up on Sunday. We're going to be broadcasting from the vintage baseball game from noon until 2. It's going on at the A-Field on South Main Street in Milan. It's baseball with 1860s rules. No gloves, among other things. It's free and open to the public. The Squires baseball team will be taking on the Edison Sparks, and we'll be out there. Josh will be reporting from the game. So you can listen, you know, on the radio, but you should plan on dropping by and having fun with us on Sunday.
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3: With just 2 races of the 10-race chase for the NASCAR Cup Series title complete, several drivers have had issues, relegating them to at least one finish outside of the top 30. Ryan Blaney is among them after a brake failure and crash resulted in a 35th-place finish last Sunday at the Worldwide Technology Raceway. Blaney says to have a shot at this year's title, that can be his only poor finish over the 10 races.
6: I just don't see that you can finish outside of the top 30, you know, multiple times and have a shot. It's just going to be too much to make up.
3: Blaney is 4th in the standings, 33 points behind leader Denny Hamlin, heading to the Bristol Motor Speedway this Saturday night. I'm Kyle Rickey. This is NASCAR Hot Pass on the Motor Racing Network.
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9: 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When Washington Democrats needed Brown's vote, he gave it. 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Sherrod Brown voted with Biden, 97%. Schumer, 95%. Bernie Sanders, 92%. That was the Democrat Party he joined 50 years ago. 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And Sherrod Brown will fall in line. 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
12: From the National Weather Service, a chance of showers and storms today. Otherwise, mostly cloudy, a high of 79. A slight chance of showers, cloudy tonight, a low of 64.

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0: Yeah, she's fully aware. 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I don't think she needs confirmation from you. But thank you for noticing. That's Luke Bryan. That's his brand new one. 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And tomorrow, lunch is on us. 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
1: I was all but 22, I think, at the time. I'd been out on the road, lonely at night. And it'd been a while.

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1: Good afternoon, I'm Josh Bowman. A man from Milan Township has been sentenced to prison time stemming from a road rage incident. According to the Sandusky Register, 42-year-old James Spear pleaded guilty to attempted felonious assault. This in connection with an incident back in June, where authorities say that Spear drove his car into a woman's car on Shaw Mill Road and continued to harass the woman. Spear was sentenced to 9 months behind bars. The Lorain County Coroner says that accidental fatal drug overdoses are at a 10-year low. They've handled 23 of the incidents so far in 2026. The coroner expects the number to be around 35 by the end of the year. There were 77 fatal incidents in 2025 and as many as 142 back in 2021. Sandusky's citywide cleanup event is set for Saturday. It will take place from 8 to 11 a.m. at the Shelby Street Boat Launch. It's an opportunity for residents to unload unwanted items. A list of prohibited items can be found on the City of Sandusky Facebook page. And the Huron County Commissioners are looking into concerns regarding the Huron County Dog Pound. The Norwalk Reflector says that this is coming from concerns brought on by social media posts. The commissioners have met with Huron County Dog Warden Josh Jasinski, the county's attorney and human resources director, to develop a plan going forward. One of those concerns was regarding the euthanizing of an adoptable dog. In sports, the Cleveland Guardians off tonight. The Guards coming off a big win 6-3 yesterday over the Chicago White Sox. The Guards now lead the AL Central Division over Chicago by a half game. The Guards back in action tomorrow night at home against the Athletics at 7:10. Weather, slight chance of thunderstorms with some rain. This afternoon, mostly cloudy, a high of 79. And a slight chance of showers overnight tonight, mostly cloudy, a low of 64. I am Josh Bowman, K96 Local News. Up next, the latest farm report from Brownfield.
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3: Cattle futures are mixed. 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I'm John Perkins with a Brownfield market update. 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

0: three lines than any other company, Stein has yield. Soybeans and corn are pressured by the decline in crude oil and harvest pressure. November beans are down 4.5 at 13.16, and January's 4.5 lower at 13.33. December corn's down 6 at 528.5. March is 6 lower at 542.75. Live and feeder cattle are mixed as they wait for widespread direct business and the on-feed numbers out tomorrow. October live is up 35 at 218.80. December's down 60 at 219.60. October feeders are $1.05 lower at 328.60. And with questions about pork demand, October hogs are down 17 at 78.50, and December leans 57 lower at 69.37. Brown feed.
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0: painted you so pretty because you were going to be on nationwide TV. That's Hudson Westbrook. That's his brand new one. Yeah, there's been a lot in the news about Blake Shelton being really, really super happy about not being on The Voice anymore and how much he is not going to miss doing that, except he is going to be back on The Voice for just one night. And it's tonight. There's a retrospective that will be airing tonight with the original crew, Adam Levine, CeeLo Green, Gwen Stefani, and Blake Shelton. It's a one-hour retrospective hosted by Carson Daly. It's called The Voice, the 30th Season Celebration. It will be airing tonight on NBC. So Blake is back for, you know, like an hour on TV. And then he's going to go back to just wearing sweatpants all the time.
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13: From the National Weather Service, a chance of showers and storms today. Otherwise, mostly cloudy, a high of 79.

0: A slight chance of showers, cloudy tonight, a low of 64, and partly sunny and 75 on Friday.
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0: this gigantic stadium tour for next summer that just recently got announced, the big opening act is Eric Church, because evidently he couldn't find anybody like really super good to do it. That's Kenny Chesney on Your Country, K96. And every Friday is a First Responder Friday at 1:30 in the afternoon. 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
7: From the National Weather Service, a chance of showers and storms today. Otherwise, mostly cloudy, a high of 79. A slight chance of showers, cloudy tonight, a low of 64. And partly sunny and 75 on Friday.
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0: They collaborated on the writing of the song, so it made perfect sense that they collaborate on the recording of the song. That's Coe Wetzel and Ella, and just a little jaded. I'm Penny. When you're behind the wheel, you know, really, you should just focus on driving. This illustrates that really well. A 22-year-old Florida man, he was attempting to apply underarm deodorant while he was driving. It did not go well. He not only hit the concrete barrier between the highway lanes, he ended up being high-centered on top of the concrete barrier. The police were like, wow, that really took some talent. And all of that because he was, you know, he had left the house in a hurry and he was trying to put deodorant on while he was driving. It shut the highway down for a while. Yeah, they had to bring in big equipment to get his car off of that concrete barrier. He was not arrested. He was cited for careless driving. Yeah, that's the minimum of what he should have been looking at.
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9: From the National Weather Service, a chance of showers and storms today. Otherwise, mostly cloudy, a high of 79. A slight chance of showers, cloudy tonight, a low of 64. And partly sunny and 75 on Friday.
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1: From the National Weather Service, a chance of showers and storms today. Otherwise, mostly cloudy, a high of 79. A slight chance of showers, cloudy tonight, a low of 64. And partly sunny and 75 on Friday.
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0: He is still the voice of the Thursday Night Football song. They did alter the lyrics a little bit for this season, but that's still him singing. That's Shaboozy on Your Country, K96. 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
4: Good afternoon and welcome to K96 Critters. I'm Josh Bowman here on Your Country, K96. Of course, with me, Melissa from the Humane Society of Erie County. And how you doing today, Melissa?
5: We're doing good over here. How are you?
4: I'm hanging in there, busy.
5: Yep, always. This time of year, especially.
4: You know it. So let's get things started here. Talking about an event coming up, Dine to Donate. You guys hoping to raise some money that night?
5: Yes. So we have your dinner plans ready for you. For next Thursday, September 24th, we have a Dine to Donate at Texas Roadhouse there in front of Sandusky Mall, right on 250. From 3 to 7 p.m., all the food orders, we get proceeds donated. 10% of the food orders get donated by the restaurant to our shelter. So you can do dine-in or carry-out, but 10% of your bill, your food bill, gets donated right back here to the shelter. We do these with our friends out there at Texas Roadhouse. Erica and her crew are fantastic to work with, and the food's always wonderful. So I'm really excited to do this with them again. Next Thursday, September 24th, from 3 to 7 p.m., just go grab dinner, mention the fundraiser, and you're good to go.
4: Let's talk about a mama dog there that needs a forever home, right?
5: Yeah. So we've had her for over 2 weeks already, and Miss Roxy came to us with a litter of puppies. And as it happens often in our world, all the puppies got scooped up into wonderful homes real quick, and Miss Roxy is still waiting her turn. So she's a beautiful lab Rottweiler mix. She's not real big, about 45 pounds. And she is got some brindle color on her, black and brindle. She's absolutely beautiful, very sweet, great with dogs, friendly with people, gentle natured, quiet, keeps a clean kennel. She'll be a real nice, real easy pet for somebody and a really, really good companion. So, if you have room in your house for a mama who is ready for her next step, look up Miss Roxy. She is spayed. She is heartworm negative. She is current on vaccines. She's been dewormed. She's on monthly flea tick and heartworm prevention. So medically, she is ready to go. We also still have a few adoption scholarships remaining as well. So we had an amazing anonymous donor donate some funds towards our adoption fees for adult dogs. you can use one of those for her. So if you are interested in adopting Roxy or any of our other pets, check them out on the website, and it's free to submit your adoption application. So you just click right through the form on the website.
4: Before we let you go, an update on the Jamie's Carpet Shop touchdowns that make a difference. We had bunches of more touchdowns last week. And
5: all right.
4: So we're up to 29 on the season now.
5: Oh, wow. That's awesome.
4: $290. Of course, every touchdown that's scored on K96 High School Football this year, $10 will be donated by Jamie's Carpet Shop to the Humane Society of Erie County. So our game this week is Huron at home taking on Tiffin Columbian. And let's go offense, of course.
5: That's right. Let's go offense. Yes. And thank you again to Jamie's Carpet Shop for wrapping us into this great fundraiser.
4: Thank you so much for joining us again. We'll go ahead and let you go. Have a great weekend, and we'll chat again next time, okay?
5: Awesome. Thank you so much.
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9: From the National Weather Service, a chance of showers and storms today, otherwise mostly cloudy, a high of 79. A slight chance of showers, cloudy tonight, a low of 64. And partly sunny and 75 on Friday.
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0: from noon until 2 at the A Field on South Main Street in Milan. It's baseball with rules from 1860. Tons of fun with the Squires taking on the Edison Sparks, and it's all a part of America's 250th birthday. We will be out there. Josh will be on site. He'll be reporting in on the action. It's happening on Sunday. We'd love to see you out there.
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18: For 50 years, Sherrod Brown voted how he was told. 1975 to today, different presidents, different issues, but Sherrod Brown's vote never changed. Higher taxes, Brown voted for them. Open borders, Brown voted for them. Sex changes, for kids, Sherrod Brown supported that too. When Washington Democrats needed Brown's vote, he gave it. Every time. Sherrod Brown voted with Biden, 97%. Schumer, 95%. Bernie Sanders,

0: 92. That was the Democrat Party he joined 50 years ago. But times have changed. Now extremists are taking over. They're not asking for your vote. They're coming for your country. And Sherrod Brown will fall in line. He always does. Sherrod Brown, times changed. His vote never does. Paid for by SLF PAC and not authorized by any candidate or candidate's committee. 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SLF PAC is responsible for the content of this ad.
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1: From the National Weather Service, a chance of showers and storms today. Otherwise, mostly cloudy, a high of 79. A slight chance of showers, cloudy tonight, a low of 64. And partly sunny and 75 on Friday.
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She leads the pack in CMA nominations, nominated for 9 of them. She has had a very enjoyable year. That's Ella Langley on Your Country, K96. And tomorrow is a great Forking Friday with Snooty's Barbecue. 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

Your Country K96, that was Tim McGraw, and that's how we get started on the afternoon drive on a Thursday. Hey, it's Mike with you up until 7 o'clock, or up until I can't take it anymore. I don't know if it's sinuses or a cold, but I'm going to try not to cough on the air. That's the ultimate goal here. We've got a couple other goals to get to, though, on Thursdays. For example, coming up at 4:20, it's your chance to win a $25 gift card from Tack and More. It is a Tacky Thursday, so that is coming up. And then at 4:40, I've got a pair of tickets to give away for the Jet Express. It is a round trip from Put-in Bay to Port Clinton, or Port Clinton to Put-in Bay, depending on how you look at it. They'll get you there, they'll get you back, and there's still plenty of fun weekends to take advantage of. Put-in Bay has Halloween coming up. They've got Oktoberfest coming up. There's all kinds of fun stuff happening at Put-in Bay. So prize-wise, that's what we have going on. Of course, we've got a Throwback Thursday edition of the Great Lakes Electric Drive at 5. The polls are still up on Facebook. Cast those votes and then listen during the 5 o'clock hour to see if the songs you voted for made the countdown. Also, we've got a dad joke of the day brought to you by A1 Services. We've got random facts brought to you by Erie Community Federal Credit Union. And we'll have a local sports shout-out brought to you by Wendy's. We'll bring you country music news. We'll tell you what's on TV and streaming tonight as well. Plus, seems to be a theme this week. We are past Labor Day, but there's still plenty of things going on in our area that you can take advantage of over the course of the weekend. And one of them is being put on by the Firelands Historical Society tomorrow, and coming up, we'll tell you all about that. But right now, John Pardee on Your Country K96.

0: Your country, K96, and we keep talking about, even though we are past Labor Day, there is still plenty to do in the area, and we're going to talk about another great event that is coming up tomorrow, and we are joined by Emily Hyder. She is with the Firelands Historical Society, and before we talk about the event, we were both just commiserating about our sinuses. This is a rough time of year.
1: Oh, it's just, it's awful. I, like, live by Benadryl for the burr months.
0: But there is a fun event coming up, again, Firelands Historical Society, and President Thomas Jefferson is visiting the Firelands. This sounds like a good event for someone like me who's always been into history.
1: Oh, absolutely. It's, I mean, you know, one of our founding fathers, so we've always wanted to ask our founding father a question. Now's the chance. Tom Pitts, he's the nation's leading Thomas Jefferson impersonator. He goes out to Mount Rushmore every year. He is well-versed in the Jeffersonianism, I guess you want to say. But he's coming out doing a fantastic program as the former president, reflecting on his life and like in his later years, to talk about his time during the American Revolution, writing the Declaration of Independence, and where he sees his young country at that time, 250 years in the future.
0: And again, this event is tomorrow night at 7 o'clock. It is at the Ernsthausen Center for Performing Arts. That's at 350 Shady Lane Drive in Norwalk, and a great facility to host something like this.
1: Oh, it's absolutely beautiful in there. We had one of our very first fundraising events over there a couple years ago. We had the Liverpool Lads down there, and I mean, it was so pro. We actually had somebody come in and do video for them for promos, so it was really nice.
0: And again, we're talking with Emily Hyder. She's from the Firelands Historical Society, and coming up tomorrow night at 7, President Thomas Jefferson visits the Firelands. And another thing that is really cool about this is it is free and open to the public. It's tough to find things that don't cost you a lot of money that you can take the family to, but this is one of them.
1: Oh, absolutely. I mean, can't say no to free, right?
0: Yeah, exactly. Now, I see that you've got some great sponsors for this event as well.
1: Yes, the Sally DeForest chapter of the Daughters of the American Revolution and Norwalk Firelands VFW Post 2743 graciously helped sponsor this event so we can bring Tom Pitts over here and do this really kind of a unique event for our area and to help celebrate America 250 and Constitution Week.
0: And we're talking about this event now, but obviously the Firelands Historical Society does a lot more than what's going on just tomorrow night. So for people who are interested and they want to either get involved or come out and visit, what are some of the best ways for them to do that?
1: So right now we are entering the fall portion of for the year. So we are open September and October, Saturdays and Sundays, 11 a.m. to 3 p.m. And that's just kind of depending if we have enough staff. We have a little bit of a volunteer shortage, but you can always check our Facebook page to see if we'd be closed. So you can reach out to us by stopping by. You can visit.

0: 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Or if you guys want, shoot me a text, 419-217-8034, and I'll hook you up.
1: And is it safe to say then that you're always looking for more volunteers if anyone's interested?
0: Always looking for volunteers. We love them.
1: All right. And again, we're talking about the Firelands Historical Society's event coming up tomorrow night at 7 o'clock. President Thomas Jefferson visits the Firelands. It is at the Ernsthausen Center for Performing Arts. That's at 350 Shady Lane Drive in Norwalk. It is free and open to the public. So if you're looking for something fun and educational to do on a Friday night, that's not going to cost you anything. This is your route to go. Emily, thanks for stopping in.
0: Oh, no problem. Thanks for having me.
1: All right. And we'll take a quick break on your country, K96.
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5: From the National Weather Service, we do have a slight chance of rain tonight to go with mostly cloudy skies and lows around 64. For tomorrow, partially sunny during the day, highs nearing 75. Tomorrow evening, mostly cloudy, lows around 58.
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We'll have another dad joke of the day coming up tomorrow at right around 3:30. That was kind of a Halloween one. Maybe I should have saved it for a little bit, but I liked it. It made me chuckle. As we continue on with Craig Morgan on Your Country K96.

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1: It's time for your random facts of the day.
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3: My arms up!
4: All right, here we go. Random facts coming at you on a Thursday, brought to you by Erie Community Federal Credit Union. Random fact number one. The best-selling cassette tape of all time is Whitney Houston's The Bodyguard soundtrack. It sold over 45 million copies worldwide. Now, parents out there, you might have to explain to your kids what a cassette tape was. I'll let you handle that. That's the talk that a parent should have with the child, not a DJ with the child. Random fact number two. When an inmate on death row is executed, the official cause of death on their death certificate is listed as homicide. Random fact number three. The largest book in the Library of Congress is 5 feet by 7 feet. It features photos of a country in Asia between India and China. I believe it's pronounced Hutan. I think that's how you pronounce that. That's a big book. I bet no one's checked that one out of the library. Random fact number four. All five boroughs of New York City have been home to a pro sports team. Even Staten Island. The Staten Island Stapletons played in the NFL from 1929 to 1932. The other teams from the other boroughs are a lot more famous. Manhattan has the Knicks and the Rangers. Brooklyn has the Nets. And once had the Islanders and Dodgers. The Bronx has the Yankees. And Queens has the Mets. Random fact number five. Approximately 80% of NFL players go broke within 3 to 5 years of retirement. I would like to have that much money to try and go broke with. I'd give it my all. Here's another fact for you. Erie Community Federal Credit Union is expanding membership beyond Erie County. 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
6: From the National Weather Service, we do have a slight chance of rain tonight to go with mostly cloudy skies and lows around 64. For tomorrow, partially sunny during the day, highs nearing 75. Tomorrow evening, mostly cloudy, lows around 58.
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Your Country K96, that was Shania Twain. So every now and then I come across a video on the internet that just makes my day. And I came across one. And let's just start by saying that golden retrievers are the best. If you've ever had a golden retriever, you just know they all have a little bit of a different personality from one another. But there's different, definitely qualities you know you're going to get if you have a golden retriever. And one is very friendly, always willing to play with anybody. So this video I came across happened in San Diego. A family is away from their home, and their Ring doorbell goes off because there is a guy climbing the gate in front of their house. It wasn't a big gate. It was just like one of those little swinging picket fence gates. He climbs over the gate. Somewhere he gets a ladder. I don't know if he goes in the garage and gets a ladder, but he puts it up on the side of the house. And he goes up to a second story window and he breaks into the house. Well, they have cameras inside the house too. So this guy is getting super comfortable. He takes his shirt off. He's eating snacks. He puts a rug down on the floor and just lays down to take a nap. Like he's in preschool. Do you remember that in preschool? Do they still do that? Do they give you the little carpet to lay down and take a nap on? Anyhow, that's what this guy is doing. And as he's laying down, you can see under their dining room table, they've got a golden retriever. And his name is Nash. Well, Nash stays under the table for a little bit. But eventually, like all golden retrievers, he thinks this is a good opportunity to play. So Nash gets up, he gets a toy, he's walking over towards this guy, his tail is wagging so hard that his butt is going back and forth, and he just wants to play with this dude. Well, because the owners of the house saw all this on their Ring cameras and their other security cameras, they were able to alert the police. So the police come to the house, and as they're charging through the gate towards the front door, the guy takes off. He jumps out a window and he takes off. Well, the police get to the front door and they open the front door, guns out, and there's Nash still just wagging his tail, butt going back and forth. He's wagging it so hard, toy in his mouth, trying to play with the police officers. Luckily, nothing happened to Nash. Nash is okay. It doesn't seem like there was any real damage to the house. Maybe he broke a window upstairs to get into the house and they're out some snacks because he did eat some snacks. But again, you got to love the mindset of a golden retriever because every person a golden retriever ever meets is a friend and it's always a chance for them to play. So not great watchdogs, like they will watch you break into the house and then they'll try and play with you or get you to pet them. Shout out to Nash. Really made my day. I'm glad nothing bad happened to the good boy. As we continue on now with Kevin Powers and Shaboozey on Your Country K96.

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Luke Bryan on your country, K96. Has there ever been anything that has been so delicious and so frustrating at the same time? I'm talking about Capri Sun. You guys, they're still around, right? You get the little packets, and they've got the juicy goodness in there, but you've got to, like, get the straw at the right angle to puncture through the tiny little hole to get to the juicy goodness without poking the straw all the way through the other side or destroying the straw so it can't poke through. It can be a living nightmare. But Capri Sun knows that their pouches don't last very long, so they are testing a supersized version. So what they're saying is, once you finally get that straw in there, it's like, what, two big sips? So the supersized version is going to be called the Big Pouch. It's going to be 9 inches tall, 6 inches wide, and it can hold 20 ounces, which is more than three times the original. The new pouch comes with a larger straw attached, and it's also refillable, which you will realize from the get-go, because when you buy it, it actually comes empty, but it does come with a coupon where you can, that you can use towards any Capri Sun flavor. They recommend getting a 64-ounce jug for multiple refills. For now, this is only a limited-time thing. It will be available next week, Monday through Thursday, through daily drops at Walmart.com. This is going to cost $6. It's unclear how much the with the coupon it comes to at the end, and how much it's going to be worth, and how much you're going to be able to use it. But they said if it's a success, they'll add it to their permanent lineup of Capri Sun products. So you've got a bigger bag, you've got a bigger straw, but you're still going to have to puncture that little thing, and then you're going to puncture the $6 bag, and it's going to be ruined. Why don't they just come out with Capri Sun in a bottle where you can just twist the top off? You can make that bottle 20 ounces. I don't know. I feel like that's the way to go. Maybe they think the pouches is their thing. It's what makes it recognizable. Actually, it's what makes it frustrating. Boy, I might have to see a therapist about my inner Capri Sun issues that I've been pushing down. It's all starting to come to the surface now. As we continue on with Brooks and Dunn on your country, K96.

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3: 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When Washington Democrats needed Brown's vote, he gave it. 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Sherrod Brown voted with Biden, 97%. Schumer, 95%. Bernie Sanders, 92%. That was the Democrat Party he joined 50 years ago. 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And Sherrod Brown will fall in line. 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Sherrod Brown, times changed. 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SLF PAC is responsible for the content of this ad.
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8: From the National Weather Service, we do have a slight chance of rain tonight to go with mostly cloudy skies and lows around 64. For tomorrow, partially sunny during the day, highs nearing 75. Tomorrow evening, mostly cloudy, lows around 58.
9: Over the last 30 years, a lot has changed. 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

Your Country K96, that was Eddie Rabbit. Boy, that song ends abruptly. Anywho, have you gone to the theaters yet to see Spider-Man Brand New Day? If you haven't, you might be the only person left in the world who hasn't gone to see it. Because it is now the all-time highest grossing movie at the domestic box office, $936.773 million. Spider-Man broke the previous record held by Star Wars Episode 7, The Force Awakens. That was at $936.6 million. It's also number three on the global box office chart at $2.453 billion with a B. And Avatar still holds the number one spot there, $2.923 billion. Avengers Endgame is second at $2.799 billion. Now, they are re-releasing Avengers Endgame this month. I don't know if that adds to the money that it already made in the cinemas or if this is a whole completely different run. I'm not sure how that works. Anyhow, Lucasfilm congratulated Sony Pictures and Marvel Studios on the, quote, impressive, most impressive feat of taking the crown away from Star Wars. They also said, quote, the force is strong with you. Spider-Man has hit other box office records, like the biggest domestic opening of all time. It made $360 million. It was also the fastest movie to ever to hit every major domestic milestone from $400 million through $900 million. So again, if you haven't seen it yet, you might be the only one. It is a pretty enjoyable movie. And I don't think you really need to see all, 37 of the other Marvel movies to enjoy it. There is a little bit of backstory there from previous Spider-Man movies. But I think you can figure it out. You're a smart kid. You can figure it out. As we continue on with Bailey Zimmerman. Poor, broken-hearted Bailey Zimmerman on Your Country, K96.

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5: Thursday, Light Direct Cattle Traders reported at 350 dressed, butcher hogs were $2 lower. I'm John Perkins with a Brownfield Market Update. 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It's just a suggestion, but regardless, be ready to maximize your per acre profits. The MX Series corn by Stein. Stein has yield. Soybeans are mixed and corn was down as they both watch harvest activity. November beans are 3/4 lower at 13.19 and 3/4. January was down 1/4 at 13.37. December corn is 3 3/4 lower at 5.30 1/2. March was down 4 1/4 at 5.44 1/2. Cattle were lower ahead of widespread direct business. October live was down 280 at 215.65, and December was 395 lower at 216.25. October feeders were down 527 at 324.37. And on spread trade and technical weakness, October hogs were up 22 at 78.90. December lean was down 35 at 69.60. John Perkins, Brownfield.
6: For 50 years, Sherrod Brown voted how he was told. 1975 to today, different presidents, different issues, but Sherrod Brown's vote never changed. Higher taxes, Brown voted for them. Open borders, Brown voted for them. Sex changes, for kids, Sherrod Brown supported that too. When Washington Democrats needed Brown's vote, he gave it. Every time. Sherrod Brown voted with Biden, 97%. Schumer, 95%. Bernie Sanders, 92%. That was the Democrat Party he joined 50 years ago. But times have changed. Now extremists are taking over. They're not asking for your vote. They're coming for your country. And Sherrod Brown will fall in line. He always does. Sherrod Brown, times changed. His vote never does. Paid for by SLF PAC and not authorized by any candidate or candidate's committee. SLFPAC.org. SLF PAC is responsible for the content of this ad.
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0: Weather service, we do have a slight chance of rain tonight to go with mostly cloudy skies and lows around 64. For tomorrow, partially sunny during the day, highs nearing 75. Tomorrow evening, mostly cloudy, lows around 58.
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Your Country K96, that's Scotty McCreary along with Hootie and the Blowfish. Coming up during the 5 o'clock hour, at the top of the hour, we've got your news with Chris Morgan. Then it's time for a throwback Thursday edition of the Great Lakes Electric Drive at 5. Coming up at 5:40, we've got the local sports shout-out brought to you by Wendy's. But right now, we continue on with Josh Turner on Your Country K96.

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2: 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Good afternoon, I'm Chris Morgan. A man from Milan Township has been sentenced to prison time stemming from a road rage incident. According to the Sandusky Register, 42-year-old James Spear pleaded guilty to attempted felonious assault. This in connection with an incident in June where authorities say Spear drove his car into a woman's car on Shawmill Road and continued to harass the woman. Spear was sentenced to 9 months behind bars. The Lorain County coroner says accidental fatal drug overdoses are at a 10-year low. They've handled 23 of the incidents so far in 2026. The coroner expects the number to be around 35 by the end of the year. There were 77 fatal incidents in 2025 and as many as 142 back in 2021. Sandusky's citywide cleanup event is set for Saturday. It will take place from 8 to 11 a.m. at the Shelby Street Boat Launch. It's an opportunity for residents to unload unwanted items. A list of prohibited items can be found on the City of Sandusky Facebook page. Huron County commissioners are looking into concerns regarding the Huron County Dog Pound. The Norwalk Reflector says this is coming from concerns brought on by social media posts. The commissioners have met with Huron County Dog Warden Josh Jasinski, the county's attorney, and Human Resources Director to develop a plan going forward. One of those concerns was regarding the alleged euthanizing of an adoptable dog. For your weather tonight, expect a slight chance of showers, otherwise mostly cloudy skies with a low around 64. For tomorrow, partly sunny with a high near 75. I'm Chris Morgan at K96 Local News. 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

0: 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Here's what we've heard so far today. At number 5, it was Ronnie Millsap. It was Almost Like a Song. At number 4, Aaron Tippin. That's As Close as I'll Get to Loving You. At number 3, we had Miranda Lambert, Over You. And we just heard number 2. That was Alabama with Down Home. After the break, it'll be song number 1.
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11: For 50 years, Sherrod Brown voted how he was told. 1975 to today, different presidents, different issues, but Sherrod Brown's vote never changed. 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Sex changes? For kids? 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When Washington Democrats needed Brown's vote, he gave it. Every time. Sherrod Brown voted with Biden, 97%. Schumer, 95%. Bernie Sanders, 92%. That was the Democrat Party he joined 50 years ago. But times have changed. 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And Sherrod Brown will fall in line. He always does. Sherrod Brown, times changed. 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SLF PAC is responsible for the content of this ad.
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0: From the National Weather Service, we do have a slight chance of rain tonight to go with mostly cloudy skies and lows around 64. For tomorrow, partially sunny during the day, highs nearing 75. Tomorrow evening, mostly cloudy, lows around 58.
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your country, K96. That was Riley Green. It's now time for the local sports shout-out brought to you by Wendy's. From the Junior Hamburger to Dave's Single and the Baconator, the best burgers are fresh, never frozen. Wendy's, fast food done right. So, we already talked about the Tiffin Carnival, one of the bigger cross-country events, not only in our area but around the state. Another really big one took place out in Attica by Seneca East High School. Over the weekend, it was the Seneca East Stars, Stripes, and Lights meet. This took place Saturday night. They run it under the lights. It's a really cool thing. Now, on the girls' side, the Seneca East team came in third place as a team overall, but also congratulations to their sophomore runner, Aubrey Ritzler, who blazed around the Seneca East course with a winning time of 19 minutes, 8.01 seconds. So congratulations to Aubrey, a first-place finish for the Tigers in their own event, the Stars, Stripes, and Lights meet. Again, that took place on Saturday night. And Aubrey receives today's Wendy's Combo Meal. The local sports shout-out brought to you by Wendy's happens weekdays at 5:40 on your country.

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8: From the National Weather Service, we do have a slight chance of rain tonight to go with mostly cloudy skies and lows around 64. For tomorrow, partially sunny during the day, highs nearing 75. Tomorrow evening, mostly cloudy, lows around 58.
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Your Country K96, that was Morgan Wallen. And coming up tonight, we've got the truck race on K96. Saturday night, we've got NASCAR right here on K96. But those races mean absolutely nothing compared to Friendship's Chicken Tender Takedown. That's right, people will be racing to eat as many of Friendship's famous chicken as they can in a 10-minute time period. This will take place Saturday at the Fremont Speedway, and our very own Josh Bowman is going to be there to tell us all about it. He's going to be broadcasting live from noon until 2, and fingers crossed they let Josh try the competition out for himself. Now, he won't be eligible for the $1,000 grand prize, but, you know, he likes himself some chicken tenders, so he would enjoy that very much, and we hope to see you out there Saturday at the Fremont Speedway for the Friendship's Chicken Tender Takedown. And of course, it's going to be right here on Your Country K96, where we continue on with Flatland Cavalry.

Your Country K96, that was Stella Lefty. And if you're going to be in the Milan area Sunday, there is a awful fun event that's going to be going on. It's going to be a vintage baseball game. They will play it under 1860s rules, and it's free. It's open to the public. So you can come see the Squires, who usually play out at Spiegel Grove in Fremont, but they're going to be in Milan, and they're going to be taking on the Edison Sparks. Now, the Sparks team is made up of Edison alumni, and we know the Chargers pretty good at baseball, so I would imagine the Sparks are going to have a really good team. It is all a part of the America 250 Milan, as that is a sponsored event. Josh Bowman's going to be on site. He's going to be reporting on all the action. He'll be out there from noon until 2, and our broadcast will be brought to you by Shores and Islands, Ohio. It's a sure thing. Great Lakes Electric, Friendship, Firelands Federal Credit Union, and American Driving School. So we hope to see you Sunday at the Vintage Baseball Game at A Field in Milan, right across the street from Milan Elementary School. Hope to see you there as we continue on with Randy Houser on Your Country K96.

Your Country K96, that was Ella Langley. Now, if you have a kid who's in college, maybe went off to college for their very first semester or quarter, and you have some worries, right? But maybe this will ease some of your worries because, you know, back in the day, college was kind of a place where kids would not only learn in the classroom, but they would also learn how to deal with a huge hangover the next day because of the fun parties that would happen the night before. At least we assumed they were fun because we didn't remember a whole lot about them. Well, there is a new trend now on college campuses, and it is called a wellness darty. A darty is a daytime party, which isn't that unusual, except this doesn't involve booze, music, and hanging out. It is a wellness darty, and there's Pilates or yoga. You can run. There's an ice bath. There's also coffee or matcha afterwards. And these aren't the small liberal arts colleges doing that. They're picking up in popularity in schools like the University of Miami, University of Florida, Florida State University, Syracuse University, and the University of Alabama. Some pretty notorious party schools in there. So you could walk down Fraternity Row and see kids out on the lawn with yoga mats now, holding protein shakes and smoothies, talking about their run clubs, and hyped up for their weekend plans to hit REI before heading out backpacking. So it's a little bit different, but yeah, there's a lot of pressure on kids when they get to college, so these wellness parties

0: I think are a good idea. But I will say to the kids out there, don't underestimate the, I guess, virtue of getting blackout drunk and not even remembering whether or not you made it to class the day before or not. Because that helps the wellness too. Maybe it doesn't, but it felt like it helped. As we take a break on Your Country, K96.
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1: From the National Weather Service, we do have a slight chance of rain tonight to go with mostly cloudy skies and lows around 64. For tomorrow, partially sunny during the day, highs nearing 75. Tomorrow evening, mostly cloudy, lows around 58.
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Your country K96, that was Graylin James. Time for some country music news. And first off, as I mentioned earlier on in the afternoon drive, today is International Country Music Day, so hopefully you're celebrating all day long. September 17th was chosen because it marks the birthday of country music legend Hank Williams, whose songs went a long way into shaping the genre. So again, hopefully you're celebrating Country Music Day, and if you're listening to this, you probably are. Also, the CMAs just announced that they're doing a televised tribute concert next month to celebrate the legacy of Dolly Parton, and there's also going to be collectible Dolly dolls that you can get, and NASCAR will be honoring Dolly by putting her butterfly logo on their cars. So the honoring of Dolly Parton continues on as it should. And finally, Ella Langley just gave fans a treat on a tour stop in Charleston, West Virginia, as she performed an acoustic version of John Denver's classic Take Me Home Country Roads, and the crowd quickly turned it into a massive sing-along. And on the other end of this, Drake just released his cover of Ella's smash hit Choosing Texas. He changed up a lot of the words to make it his own. You'll have to check it out. But I guess it's okay if you're into Drake. Kind of like Ella's version better, but whatever. That's just me. As we continue on with Dierks Bentley on your country, K96.

0: Luke Combs on Your Country, K96. And if you're looking for something to watch on TV and streaming tonight, you have come to the right place. At 8:15 tonight, streaming on Amazon, it is the 20th season premiere of Thursday Night Football. Buffalo Bills host the Detroit Lions in their brand new Highmark Stadium. Actually has a chance to be a good game. At 8 o'clock tonight on NBC, I'm looking forward to this. The series premiere of The Traitors' New Blood. Now, normally, The Traitors was streaming on Peacock, and it was all kind of reality TV stars, but now you can watch it on NBC, and it's just going to be regular, everyday people, which should be a lot of fun. On HBO Max tonight, it is Episode 9 of Stuart Fails to Save the Universe. On Paramount Plus, it is Episode 9 of Season 4, Star Trek Strange New Worlds. Streaming on Netflix, the second season premiere of Stranger Things Tales from 85, which is an animated Stranger Things story. Also streaming on Netflix, you have Monster, the Lizzie Borden story. On the talk shows tonight, Jimmy Fallon has Tom Cruise. Jimmy Kimmel has Sarah Paulson. And Seth Meyers, still a repeat, Carey Mulligan is the guest there. So hopefully there's something in there worth watching as we take a break on Your Country, K96.
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7: From the National Weather Service, we do have a slight chance of rain tonight to go with mostly cloudy skies and lows around 64. For tomorrow, partially sunny during the day, highs nearing 75. Tomorrow evening, mostly cloudy, lows around 58.
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Your Country K96, that was Zach John King, and that's how we wrap up the afternoon drive here on a Thursday. Now I'm back with you tomorrow, starting at 3, but taking you up until 6:30. Remember, tomorrow night, already week number 5 of the high school football season, and our broadcast game will be the Huron Tigers hosting the Tiffin Columbian Tornadoes. But during the afternoon drive, don't forget at 4:20, we're going to give someone a chance to win a $25 barbecue coupon from our friends at Snooty's Barbecue. We'll have a dad joke of the day brought to you by A1 Services. 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We'll have your local sports shout out brought to you by Wendy's. And we'll also have a Great Lakes Electric drive at 5. We'll also be joined by our buddy Randy. That's right, Coach Randy Horde will be in here to preview our game between the Tigers and the Tornadoes. So it's going to be a busy Friday. Should be a lot of fun. You guys have a great evening. I'll try and do the same.

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0: to me, a cowboy was somebody that was tough, that wasn't scared to work. My dad was kind of a cowboy in my eyes. You know, he built houses his whole life. You have to have a pretty good work ethic to get up every morning and go do construction work in a hot sun in Alabama. And that was our version of a cowboy where I grew up.
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16: From the National Weather Service, we do have a slight chance of rain tonight to go with mostly cloudy skies and lows around 64. For tomorrow, partially sunny during the day, highs nearing 75. Tomorrow evening, mostly cloudy, lows around 58.
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14: Tonight is the chase opener for the NASCAR Craftsman Truck Series. 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But hot on his heels have been Kaden Honeycutt and Chandler Smith with two wins each. In all, 10 drivers will battle over the next seven races to see who comes out on top. And it all starts with the UNOH 250 here at Bristol Motor Speedway.
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14: Welcome to Thunder Valley, the world's fastest half mile, Bristol Motor Speedway, for the site of the chase opener for the NASCAR Craftsman Truck Series alongside Nick Yeoman. My name is Brad Gilley, and we have a lot of excitement coming up in tonight's UNOH 250 with the Truck Series.
1: There's no doubt about it, Brad. The points have been reset, and over the next seven races, we'll determine a champion for the NASCAR Craftsman Truck Series. And boy, what a weekend we have in store here at Bristol Motor Speedway. Just wrapped up an ARCA race, had the Craftsman Truck Series tonight. Of course, it's a triple header weekend with the NASCAR ladder, with the O'Reilly Auto Parts Series tomorrow and the Cup Series on Sunday, and it all gets started here in Thunder Valley.
14: Now, the trucks did practice earlier today. They actually had 50 minutes of practice. They got about two-thirds of the way through qualifying, and

0: Lightning was within 8 miles of the racetrack. That put the track in a lightning hold, and unfortunately, it also ended qualifying early, which means the lineup tonight is set by the NASCAR rulebook, which is the metric. The metric is weighted 70% to your last finish, which that was 3 weeks ago at New Hampshire Motor Speedway, and 30% to where you are in the truck owner points. Lane Riggs and Chandler Smith, two teammates at Front Row Motorsports, and two drivers who have been winning here at Bristol Motor Speedway in recent history, they will start from the front row.
1: Lane Riggs going for a third straight win here in the fall race at Bristol Motor Speedway. Of course, a lot of drivers that would like to knock him off the pedestal. Caden Honeycutt's going to start in the third position. Also got a lot of drivers in the chase. They're going to have to pass some cars. So got William Sawalitz driving the 62 truck that won in the spring with Christopher Bell behind the wheel. So plenty of storylines, Brad, as we kick off the Craftsman Truck Series chase.
0: We're going to let you hear from some of the drivers who will be taking the green flag in tonight's UNOH 250 when we come back to Bristol Motor Speedway.
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0: Welcome back to the Last Great Coliseum, Bristol Motor Speedway, for tonight's running of the NASCAR Craftsman Truck Series UNOH 250, presented by Ohio Logistics. Alongside Nick Yeoman, my name is Brad Gilley. Two pit reporters will be covering things for us in tonight's broadcast, brought to you by Toyota Racing. 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We have Wendy Venturini with us, but the gentleman we go to first, Andrew Shane Curlin.
7: Caden Quappel rolls off in the 34th position, but first and foremost, your series debut tonight. So you didn't get to qualify. How do you feel about the truck going into your first truck race?
8: Yeah, I'm really looking forward to it. This stuff is a lot to take in a short amount of time. And with only 50 minutes of practice, we really didn't get a whole lot of time for me to get to speed and all that. But we did a couple of runs, three or four, made some adjustments based off how the car was handling. And yeah, I'm looking forward to it. 250 laps. Should be able to learn the track by the end of that for sure, hopefully. So it's going to be a lot of learning to do, and like you said, starting in the back with no qualifying is going to be tough, and the leaders are going to be coming quick, so whatever happens, happens, but just be there at the end and complete all the laps of my main goal tonight.
7: Real quick, did you get any advice from your brother about how to get around Bristol?
8: Yeah, my brother's been helping me a lot, same with my dad. They've obviously ran really good here in their past, and my brother is racing tomorrow, so I was able to lean on him a bunch and just take in what I could.
7: That's Caden Quapple, whose brother is Carson Quapple, who's racing tomorrow night. Wendy Venturini?
9: Well, here in the Truck Series, we're going to talk about the Chase, and they are getting fired up for that. Tyler Ankrum sits right inside that top 10, 70 points back in that Chase. Tyler, what are you thinking going into tonight? How tough is your truck this

0: evening?
1: Pretty tough. I know the Chrome Horn works at a place like this, but I felt like we had a really, really good long run pace. At the end of practice, we worked on it a bunch to make it better. Still lacking on the short run, so actually probably raining out or lightning holding out qualifying was better for me. I felt like probably would have qualified somewhere in the 10th to 15th range, so I'm not disappointed with 13th. Just got to be really smart tonight. You know, we've seen how the first two cup races have gone for the chase, and it's probably going to be more of the same tonight, just crazy hecticness. Strategy is going to be mixed up a bunch tonight because we saw what happened in the spring. So, you know, as long as we just keep the nose on our Lion of Chevrolet, I think we'll have a good night.
0: All right, have fun out there. That's Tyler Ankrum, and he starts 13th tonight. Andrew.
2: Ty Majeski is another one of our chase drivers. We talked earlier this week, and he said you can't take yourself out of it these first couple of races. So how do you make sure you have a smooth, easy race here at Bristol? I think it's easier said than done.
3: Yeah, for sure. You just have to calculate your risks well. Obviously, you can't just lay over, but you can't put yourself in bad spots either. I've done it here multiple times before, but have been on the other end of it and have won here before. So, yeah, just need to kind of manage different situations, and now you put yourself in a bad spot, like I said, to put yourself behind in this race. So, fast Menards Ford F-150, unloaded off the truck well. That's a huge deal at a place like this. And wish we would have got qualifying in. Felt like we maybe would have been a couple spots better, at least than I think 8th is where we're starting now. So, track position is very important here, but we saw the ARCA race widen out pretty good, so that gets me excited for tonight.
2: Wendy, that's Ty Majeski. I like how he said it. You're going to take a risk, but it's a calculated risk here at Bristol.
0: Well, I'm sure a guy that's taking some calculated risks tonight, Regan Smith, back in the truck for Colic Racing this evening. First of all, you have a big smile on your face. We haven't even started. What are you experiencing this evening, especially having your three kids here?
4: You said calculated risk, and I feel like my whole day has been a calculated risk. I know I did this for a long time. I'm so far out of my element right now. I've been having a blast, and yeah, my kids are here, and they get to see me do something that they don't remember. They're too young to have remembered when I was driving. They think I just do TV on the weekends, and that's it. And I talk about race cars. So today has been awesome. I was able to get up to speed quicker than I thought in practice and kind of reacclimate the physical element of it. I don't know how that's going to go. I don't know if I can even make it 250 laps at almost 43 years old and 7 years off and haven't passed up a cookie or a glass of bourbon in those 7 years, but I'm going to try, and I'm excited. The Ram guys this program is awesome, the free agent truck, allowing guys like me to get back out there and just to see what the current drivers are going through and the amount of young talent in the field, Wendy. It's incredible, and I just hope I'm not in the way too much tonight.
0: Megan said, your youngest son said, does Daddy even know how to drive?
4: He did. She sent me a message, and I'm like, and he's only 4, so he probably doesn't know that I actually did this once upon a time, many, many moons ago. But, it's cool for them to get to experience this. And it's anybody who's ever been to Bristol knows how special this place is and knows how incredible it is. And as a kid, I can only imagine a kid walking in here for the first time and looking around and just being mind blown about what they're seeing. And I'm mind blown, and I'm not a kid. I'm mind blown about what I'm about to do. And the more I talk about it, the more nervous I get. I've gotten rid of the nerves a little bit. Now they're right back again.
0: Oh, well, have fun out there. Dad's going to work. Regan Smith in a truck tonight. Andrew Curlin.
2: Grant Enfinger is tying the most amount of postseason appearances here in the Truck Series at 8. Where does that experience come in as you get ready to start and battle for a championship?
5: I think that experience means something for, in general, through this whole 7 or 8 stretch. I don't know if it means anything here tonight at Bristol. I think, we were a little bit off when we unloaded with our Grant County Most Chevy. I was happy with the adjustments we made. By the end of it, I was okay. I felt like we had made gains in turn 3 and 4. Still needed some help in turn 1 here. I think the experience helps through the long haul. It's 7 races. A lot can happen in that whole window. But, I like our chances. Even though...

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5: Hey, I'm down here with Lane Riggs. He comes into this race, Nick, as our points leader into the chase, no pressure. Former winner here at Bristol, all eyes on you tonight as you lead the field to green because you're starting from that first spot. What is your expectation when we go green? How wide is this racetrack also tonight?
6: It is wide. You're going to see us from the PJ1 on the bottom all the way to the outside wall. Pretty much the hotter the conditions are at this racetrack, the more it moves around. You have to find grooves, find grip. It gets really rubbered up. So my team, everybody at Ferro Motorsports, does a great job, and Ford Racing giving us the tools to go fast and the simulator to get better here. I feel like we've had a really good package here for years now in the truck series. You know, we won the fall race the past 2 years. We're hoping for number three tonight. But like I said, starting up front, clean air. I feel like we're going to get cleared on the restart here. You know, got my teammate next to me, which is always a good feeling to have. A little bit more trust there. So just wanting to log laps tonight from my seat. I hope it's a very boring race and I lead every lap.
5: And that is Lane Riggs coming in from that top spot advantage as our points leader. Also, two wins here at Bristol. Andrew.
7: And I'm with his teammate, Chandler Smith, the third seed in the chase. You just asked me, hey, who's my pick tonight? I said it was either you or Lane Riggs, so why should I pick you tonight to win at Bristol?
8: I don't know. We'll just see how the race plays out. Super grateful for the opportunity to be in this number 38 Quick-Tie Products Ford F-150. Start of the chase. Cool to be a part of this deal, to be able to be a part of the format that I watched growing up, Jimmy Johnson and these other guys just dominating. It was really cool to see that. And then when I got into NASCAR, they went to the playoffs. So now it's cool to be part of that chase format that I grew up watching. It's like, man, that's so cool to see. And, yeah, what a better place to start than Bristol. It's been good to us, myself as a driver in the past, but also as an organization, Front Row Motorsports. So looking forward to tonight. Front Row Motorsports starting 1-2. So let's see how it turns out.
7: Wendy, it sounds like Chandler Smith is fired up to start this chase.
5: Well, a guy that is very calm, maybe not so fired up, you tell me. Christian Eckes comes into this race fourth in the standings. What is your major goal tonight with the points, knowing how aggressive you have to be at Bristol?
6: It's kind of a difficult situation for us starting 21st off the metrics, obviously. So, our goal for our number 91 Motion Industries Chevy is just to get to the front as fast as we can. I feel like we have a really fast truck. It's just it's always a challenge here trying to get through the field. So we'll see what happens, but I feel pretty confident about tonight.
5: Now, starting 21st, of course, we were stopped short with qualifying due to lightning. When you say you have to kind of be patient out there but also be aggressive, how do you attack that from that 21st position?
6: Yeah, for sure. I mean, you can get yourself in trouble at Bristol really quickly. So, definitely have to be patient, but at the same time, leaders are coming quick when you start 20th. So definitely need to move quickly, but efficiently at the same time.
5: All right, that's Christian Eckes, and he won here back in 2024. Andrew?
7: Gio Ruggiero, 45 points back in the chase standings, making his first career postseason start. You finished third here earlier in the year. How do you make that two spots better tonight?
9: I don't know. Definitely got to keep it clean in the first couple stages. I'm starting 19th because of the metric system. So, unfortunately, that qualifying got rained out there halfway through, but I feel like our truck's really good, and I'm excited for tonight's race. I think from what I saw in practice, you know, it seemed like the top lane started to come in a little bit, and I think we're going to get to that point pretty soon here early in the race where we can kind of move around and be able to make passes.
7: Guys, that's Gio Ruggiero. A little prediction for tonight. I think we're going to see some multi

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5: 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Plus over 200 quality pre-owned vehicles from $69.95 at Ken Ganley Buick GMC, 2401 Cleveland Road West in Sandusky.
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1: 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Let's welcome in the man who's going to help us call a lot of those laps. What a view, Pat Patterson, of this fantastic racetrack we call the Last Great Coliseum.
9: Yes, sir, and good evening to everybody. Happy race day. 1973 was the year that the Marshall Tucker Band released a song called Can't You See? And if they'd have written it where I'm sitting, they would have said, what can't you see? Because I literally can see everything. I can see all the mountains of the Blue Ridge. I can certainly see this Coliseum from inch to inch, from the bottom to the top. The high banks are exactly what we always expect here at Bristol Motor Speedway. The grip strip down at the bottom is what everybody will be aiming for early on when the tires are fresh and ready to go. And tonight, because of the chase, every corner, every entry, every exit, these guys, these truckers have got to get it right to make it work here. Yes, we'll have multi-groove racing, and yes, we'll have some time tonight when traffic is going to really dictate how these guys are going to go and who's going to win this race tonight. We know everybody out here is excited to race under the lights at this racetrack. Like I said, I wasn't around here in 1973, but I'll tell you another fact about this racetrack then. It was asphalt, and a guy from Timminsville, South Carolina, named Cale Yarborough, led every single 500 lap around this place to win that year. Also, our good friend Benny Parsons was a winner in 1973. Music and racing goes right here in the backyard at the Bristol Motor Speedway. This is where you want to be to see some great truck racing tonight.
1: Well, thank you very much, Pat Patterson, and could not think of a better voice to help call the action here. Of course, Bristol, Tennessee is the birthplace of country music, if you didn't know that. And the world's fastest half mile here of Bristol Motor Speedway brings a lot of excitement to help us bring that action as well. Well, coming off a nice fifth-place finish last weekend in St. Louis in the Busch Light Chevy, this weekend he's looking to get to Victory Lane coming up on

0: Saturday night in the Moose Fraternity Chevy. Ross Chastain joining us again. How you doing, Ross?
1: I'm doing good, Brad. Thank you, boys, for having me again. Look, fifth place last week, great effort, but again, another base hit. Let's do that again. Let's keep circling ourselves up there further to the front than we have been most of this summer, Nick. It's been tough for us, but that was a really good step forward, and glad to be here in the booth with you boys.
2: It was a wild race for everybody in the Cup Series last weekend. We expect some fireworks tonight. What are you looking forward to with this Truck Series? Is, again, we've reset the points, and all 10 of these drivers, they all have eyes on a championship.
1: Look no further than our starting lineup based off of what was dubbed earlier the metric system here with Front Row Motorsports accurately starting on the front row. And who can beat them tonight? They have been very good here, Chandler Smith and Lane Riggs at the Bristol Motor Speedway in the Truck Series. Can Caden Honeycutt, can Tristan McKee starting fourth in the early days of his Truck Series career, can these other teams take the battle to Front Row Motorsports and pass them on the track?
0: So Caden Honeycutt just finished third in the ARCA East race. Tristan McKee finished second and won the championship. They already have 200 laps around this racetrack, and I know you've driven this in a variety of race cars, Ross. It does seem like when people get Bristol figured out, they can hang on to what makes Bristol work. What is it about this track that does that?
1: Yeah, I've never done Ilmor to Ilmor. So the ARCA car and the truck both run the same Ilmor engine with a little different packaging around it. But for Tristan and Caden, that will be something that will be good for them. When I've went between the O'Reilly car, Cup car, and truck, the truck stands out here with the low RPM that you have and the crate engine. So where Tristan was fighting for the championship and won the ARCA East Championship earlier today, now it's the opposite. He's not in the points. But his truck is, but Caden Honeycutt is going for the driver points, which is what we all care about. So where Caden showed, I believe, watching the end of that race, Tristan a little grace, I believe Tristan needs to pay that back now and not get into the side of that 11 truck here at the start of this race.
2: All right, that's the nuts and bolts. But what I want to know is, what's it like driving around Bristol Motor Speedway? Something I'm never going to experience. A lot of our listeners are never going to experience. 250 laps tonight. I know it's going to be a physical toll for these drivers.
1: Indescribable, Nick. Look, you guys are the experts at speaking and painting the picture and how Pat Patterson stands up here against this beautiful sunset and how y'all call the action in the turns and how y'all do all this radio. Look, I'm just here for the slowdown. Like, let me tell you what I see as a fan tonight, but it's indescribable. When you drop down in the corner and hook your lefts on that spray traction compound around the bottom or on the very top on that groove section, it is the amount of G-force you feel vertical straight down in your body and to the right. A very sore right shoulder at the end of this race. And if you'd have came here a couple of weeks ago, I would have given you a ride in a Chevy Corvette. We did an influencer day, and we had a lot of fun. I wore the right front tire out on it, Brad. I had to stop making laps because I corded the right front tire.
0: Nice. I like that. I was a little jealous of that, by the way. All right, let's go back down to pit road and Andrew Curlin.
3: Guys, it's hard to believe that it's Caden Honeycutt's only first year with this Tricon team. You're second in the standings, coming back to a racetrack once again for the first time. How valuable is having a notebook here at Bristol to start off the chase?
4: Yeah, it was very important. I felt like for the spring we were off a little bit on what I liked, and we worked on it a lot in sim, and Scott tuned it in for me very much, and felt like practice was good in the direction of where we needed to be at, but had some issues we had to fight through, but thankfully we got those resolved and get to keep our spot. So yeah, just I'm going to try to work forward and not think about points. That's one of the things I just want to focus on. It's not thinking about points too much and just focus on winning. Just focus on winning the race, and everything takes care of itself after that. So thanks to everyone at Mobile One, Safe Flight, this whole 11 crew, Tricon Garage, Toyota Racing for the opportunity, and see if we can run for a title after 7 weeks.
3: Guys, that's Caden Honeycutt rolling off in the third position. He's just going to go for the win, and I think that might solve everything else.
0: He's already been to victory lane twice this year, his first two career victories in the Truck Series. Ross, I see you might have made a stop by Food City on your way in.
1: I did, Brad. I did. I just came in, spent the last 2 days and last night up in New York and over in Albany and Buffalo for Anheuser-Busch and Busch Light doing some appearances. And then landed here after a few flight delays and stopped by Food City, got a little coffee and some watermelon. So our family brand, Melon One, sells to Food City, and they had some cut up fresh in a little tub here. So, picked up dinner.
0: I'm pretty sure that's not going to make it to stage number one, by the way. Wendy Venturini, who's down there with you?
5: I'm downstairs with Daniel Hemrick, eighth in the Chase standings, and getting ready for this Bristol race. I was just talking to you. It's pretty cool. Your family's actually here today. They don't get a chance to come watch you race very often. So how special would a win be tonight at Bristol?
6: Yeah, it'd be very... very

0: special to say the least. But yeah, just happy to have them, and anytime I can have them here with me, it's a blessing to say the least. And yeah, just grateful for another opportunity, if nothing else. Really proud of everyone at MHR, Delphi, beautiful Silverado here. Really just all of our partners for putting us in position to make a strong run and kick the chase off here at Bristol. There's no better place to do it. So this team's got a lot of grit. We proved that year in and year out, and look forward to putting all that to test tonight.
1: All right, well, have fun out there. Of course, we're going to head up to one more interview with Andrew Curlin. That's Daniel Hemrick getting ready, starting seventh tonight.
2: I'm with the two-time Truck Series champion, Ben Rhodes, starting another postseason run, chase format. So how do you go for the third championship? It all starts tonight at Bristol.
3: Keeping cool is the name of the game when the intensity's up. So I love this part of the season. It's my absolute favorite time of the year. It's 2 months, 8 weeks to determine if you're a champion or not. So everybody here is locked in. They're ready to go. A little bit of a bummer, though, for our Bomarito Automotive Group F-150 to have qualifying rained out. I really think we could have been, like, you know, top five starting spot and then would have been able to get to work. But now we've got to pass some trucks to get in the points, and that's okay. I think our F-150 has it in it, and the track is pretty racy.
2: That's Ben Rhodes. He's rolling out 14th, but he thinks he's got a faster truck than where he's starting, guys.
4: Should be fascinating to see what Ben Rhodes can do. As you pointed out, Andrew, he is a former series champion, two-time. We'll see if he can rise to the occasion and potentially knock off some of these heavy hitters like Riggs, Smith, and Honeycutt for the championship. Pre-race ceremonies are just around the corner from Bristol Motor Speedway. This is the NASCAR Racing Network, home of the tough trucks of NASCAR.
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4: Welcome back to the world's fastest half mile, Bristol Motor Speedway. 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Brad, we're just moments away from going downstairs to kick off pre-race ceremonies. Of course, the anthem, the invocation, and then we will fire the engines. But 10 drivers all with their eyes set on trying to win a championship. And I find this Truck Series championship and this chase fascinating because it's just 7 races, unlike what we see at the two upper levels. So the margin for error to have a bad race or a mulligan, I'm not sure it's there if you're one of these 10 drivers.
9: In the NASCAR Cup Series 10-race chase, there are only 2 tracks in that chase that they had not seen in the regular season. That was last week at Worldwide Technology Raceway and the finale at Homestead Miami Speedway. When it comes to the tough trucks of NASCAR, there are only 2 trucks that they have been to this year. That is tonight at Bristol Motor Speedway and then Charlotte Motor Speedway. Every other race for them is going to be the first time they see it in 2026. Let's pause 10 seconds for station identification on the NASCAR Racing Network.
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9: Back at Bristol Motor Speedway alongside Nick Yeoman and Ross Chastain, my name is Brad Gilley. Our pit reporters tonight, Wendy Venturini and Andrew Curlin. Pat Patterson will be calling the action from the turns. We're about a minute 45 seconds away from opening ceremonies. And Ross, I want to ask you about this half-mile high-banked racetrack. If we look at it from the air, well, we see an oval. But both ends of the racetrack, how different are they?
3: Different enough. From a race car driver perspective, it is. There are small nuances for me that I feel like I have to slow down a little bit more. I'm talking crumbs of speed, a little bit slower entry to turn one versus turn three, a little higher. And then the pit or the exit gate for the haulers, where you cross over the track above the track in turn three. If you're going to run the top, which we've heard some drivers say with the higher temperatures here late this summer, we're going to be able to see